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1: Yeah, we can go M for M.
0: Quarter mil for the Maybach truck.
1: Double R with the factory rims. 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
0: It's got to the point that I don't even care. I got jewels in a safe that I don't even wear.
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0: Damn.
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1: 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I guess I can't help it.

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Yeah. 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

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Yeah. 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
1: 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Newsline TCI is reporting that a male was shot and killed in an alleged confrontation with members of the Royal Turks and Caicos Islands police force back on Wednesday night, July 22nd, after the police were summoned to investigate a carjacking in Five Keys and a subsequent series of robberies in the Blue Hills area. The police have confirmed the incident, but released little information on the matter. A police source with knowledge of the incident, but was not authorized to speak on the matter, stated that minutes after 8 p.m., a motorist was robbed of his car and an empty wallet by a group of armed men. The stolen car was used to commit a series of robberies in the Blue Hills area. The police were summoned, and during a search of the area, the men were reportedly accosted. Shots were fired, and one of the men was injured as a result. His alleged accomplices managed to escape. The injured man was reportedly rushed to the Cheshire Hall Medical Center, where he was admitted. However, he reportedly succumbed to his injuries on Thursday morning, July 23rd. I'm the Hitman. And that's what's making news in the TCI.
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2: 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A mix of sun and cloud and continuing stinking hot with a high in the mid-90s. 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
1: Hello, you have a collect call from Clinton Correctional Facility. 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
3: Sitting in my shirt, had about the bumps. 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
0: Yeah.
3: Nobody walking on this earth.
0: That's right.
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1: 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Newsline TCI is reporting that a male was shot and killed in an alleged confrontation with members of the Royal Turks and Caicos Islands police force back on Wednesday night, July 22nd, after the police were summoned to investigate a carjacking in Five Keys and a subsequent series of robberies in the Blue Hills area. The police have confirmed the incident, but released little information on the matter. A police source with knowledge of the incident, but was not authorized to speak on the matter, stated that minutes after 8 p.m., a motorist was robbed of his car and an empty wallet by a group of armed men. The stolen car was used to commit a series of robberies in the Blue Hills area. The police were summoned, and during a search of the area, the men were reportedly accosted. Shots were fired, and one of the men was injured as a result. His alleged accomplices managed to escape. The injured man was reportedly rushed to the Cheshire Hall Medical Center, where he was admitted. However, he reportedly succumbed to his injuries on Thursday morning, July 23rd. I'm the Hitman. And that's what's making news in the TCI.
2: Attention Turks and Caicos. Nappers in Wheeland is celebrating our one-year anniversary. 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And we're kicking off lobster season with a bang. 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
3: 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A mix of sun and cloud and continuing stinking hot with a high in the mid-90s. 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
1: 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A mix of sun and cloud and continuing stinking hot with a high in the mid-90s. 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
5: From the Power 92 and Kiss FM newsroom, here's what's making news in the TCI on a Monday. Newsline TCI is reporting that a male was shot and killed in an alleged confrontation with members of the Royal Turks and Caicos Islands police force back on Wednesday night, July 22nd, after the police were summoned to investigate a carjacking in Five Keys and a subsequent series of robberies in the Blue Hills area. The police have confirmed the incident, but released little information on the matter. A police source with knowledge of the incident, but was not authorized to speak on the matter, stated that minutes after 8 p.m., a motorist was robbed of his car and an empty wallet by a group of armed men. The stolen car was used to commit a series of robberies in the Blue Hills area. The police were summoned, and during a search of the area, the men were reportedly accosted. Shots were fired, and one of the men was injured as a result. His alleged accomplices managed to escape. The injured man was reportedly rushed to the Cheshire Hall Medical Center, where he was admitted. However, he reportedly succumbed to his injuries on Thursday morning, July 23rd. I'm the Hitman. And that's what's making news in the TCI.
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3: 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A mix of sun and cloud and continuing stinking hot with a high in the mid-90s. 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
2: 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A mix of sun and cloud and continuing stinking hot with a high in the mid-90s. 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
1: From the Power 92 and KISS FM newsroom, here's what's making news in the TCI on a Monday. Newsline TCI is reporting that a male was shot and killed in an alleged confrontation with members of the Royal Turks and Caicos Islands police force back on Wednesday night, July 22nd, after the police were summoned to investigate a carjacking in Five Keys and a subsequent series of robberies in the Blue Hills area. The police have confirmed the incident, but released little information on the matter. A police source with knowledge of the incident, but was not authorized to speak on the matter, stated that minutes after 8 p.m., a motorist was robbed of his car and an empty wallet by a group of armed men. The stolen car was used to commit a series of robberies in the Blue Hills area. The police were summoned, and during a search of the area, the men were reportedly accosted. Shots were fired, and one of the men was injured as a result. His alleged accomplices managed to escape. The injured man was reportedly rushed to the Cheshire Hall Medical Center, where he was admitted. However, he reportedly succumbed to his injuries on Thursday morning, July 23rd. I'm the Hitman. And that's what's making news in the TCI.
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2: I'm the Hitman with your Power 92 and KISS FM weather forecast for a Monday in beautiful Providenciales. A mix of sun and cloud and continuing stinking hot with a high in the mid-90s. 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
3: 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A mix of sun and cloud and continuing stinking hot with a high in the mid-90s. 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

0: 92.5. Here we go, go, go. We've got more hit music coming right up.
1: 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A mix of sun and cloud and continuing stinking hot with a high in the mid-90s. 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
4: 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A mix of sun and cloud and continuing stinking hot with a high in the mid-90s. 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
2: 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A mix of sun and cloud and continuing stinking hot with a high in the mid-90s. 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
2: I'm the Hitman with your Power 92 and Kiss FM weather forecast for a Monday in beautiful Providence, LA's. A mix of sun and cloud and continuing stinking hot with a high in the mid-90s. 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
3: 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A mix of sun and cloud and continuing stinking hot with a high in the mid-90s. 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
2: 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A mix of sun and cloud and continuing stinking hot with a high in the mid-90s. 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

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Yeah. 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
3: 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A mix of sun and cloud and continuing stinking hot with a high in the mid-90s. 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
2: 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A mix of sun and cloud and continuing stinking hot with a high in the mid-90s. 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
2: I'm the Hitman with your Power 92 and Kiss FM weather forecast for a Monday in beautiful Providence, LA's. A mix of sun and cloud and continuing stinking hot with a high in the mid-90s. 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
3: 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A mix of sun and cloud and continuing stinking hot with a high in the mid-90s. 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
1: 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A mix of sun and cloud and continuing stinking hot with a high in the mid-90s. 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
3: 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A mix of sun and cloud and continuing stinking hot with a high in the mid-90s. 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
2: 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A mix of sun and cloud and continuing stinking hot with a high in the mid-90s. 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
2: I'm the Hitman with your Power 92 and Kiss FM weather forecast for a Monday in beautiful Providenciales. A mix of sun and cloud and continuing stinking hot with a high in the mid-90s. 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
1: 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Newsline TCI is reporting that a male was shot and killed in an alleged confrontation with members of the Royal Turks and Caicos Islands police force back on Wednesday night, July 22nd, after the police were summoned to investigate a carjacking in Five Keys and a subsequent series of robberies in the Blue Hills area. The police have confirmed the incident, but released little information on the matter. A police source with knowledge of the incident, but was not authorized to speak on the matter, stated that minutes after 8 p.m., a motorist was robbed of his car and an empty wallet by a group of armed men. The stolen car was used to commit a series of robberies in the Blue Hills area. The police were summoned, and during a search of the area, the men were reportedly accosted. Shots were fired, and one of the men was injured as a result. His alleged accomplices managed to escape. The injured man was reportedly rushed to the Cheshire Hall Medical Center, where he was admitted. However, he reportedly succumbed to his injuries on Thursday morning, July 23rd. I'm the Hitman. And that's what's making news in the TCI.
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0: 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We've got more hit music coming right up.
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1: From the Power 92 and KISS FM newsroom, here's what's making news in the TCI on a Monday. Newsline TCI is reporting that a male was shot and killed in an alleged confrontation with members of the Royal Turks and Caicos Islands police force back on Wednesday night, July 22nd, after the police were summoned to investigate a carjacking in Five Keys and a subsequent series of robberies in the Blue Hills area. The police have confirmed the incident, but released little information on the matter. A police source with knowledge of the incident, but was not authorized to speak on the matter, stated that minutes after 8 p.m., a motorist was robbed of his car and an empty wallet by a group of armed men. The stolen car was used to commit a series of robberies in the Blue Hills area. The police were summoned, and during a search of the area, the men were reportedly accosted. Shots were fired, and one of the men was injured as a result. His alleged accomplices managed to escape. The injured man was reportedly rushed to the Cheshire Hall Medical Center, where he was admitted. However, he reportedly succumbed to his injuries on Thursday morning, July 23rd. I'm the Hitman. And that's what's making news in the TCI.
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It was just two lovers sitting in the car, listening to Blonde, falling for each other. Pink and orange skies, feeling super childish. No Donald Glover. 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